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Mostly clear and cool for tonight, the low 48. Monday, sunshine mixing with some afternoon clouds, a high 70. Could see some showers Monday night. Clouds Tuesday with showers, perhaps a scattered thunderstorm, high 67. Cool on Wednesday with clouds, showers, scattered thunderstorms, high 64. Considerable cloudiness on Thursday, still a chance for showers, high 68. From the WSAW News Channel 7 studio, I'm First Alert Meteorologist Jeremy Tabin.

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1: Central Wisconsin weather. Mostly clear and cool for tonight, below 48. Monday sunshine mixing with some afternoon clouds, a high 70. Could see some showers Monday night. Clouds Tuesday with showers, perhaps a scattered thunderstorm, high 67. Cool on Wednesday with clouds, showers, scattered thunderstorms, high 64. Considerable cloudiness on Thursday, still a chance for showers, high 68. From the WSAW News Channel 7 studio, I'm First Alert Meteorologist Jeremy Tabin.

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Mostly clear and cool for tonight, the low 48. Monday, sunshine mixing with some afternoon clouds, a high 70. Could see some showers Monday night. Clouds Tuesday with showers, perhaps a scattered thunderstorm, high 67. Cool on Wednesday with clouds, showers, scattered thunderstorms, high 64. Considerable cloudiness on Thursday, still a chance for showers, high 68. From the WSAW News Channel 7 studio, I'm First Alert Meteorologist Jeremy Tabin.

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0: 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Central Wisconsin
1: weather. Mostly clear and cool for tonight, the low 48. Monday, sunshine mixing with some afternoon clouds, a high 70. To see some showers Monday night. Clouds Tuesday with showers, perhaps a scattered thunderstorm, high 67. Cool on Wednesday with clouds, showers, scattered thunderstorms, high 64. Considerable cloudiness on Thursday, still a chance for showers, high 68. From the WSAW News Channel 7 studio, I'm First Alert Meteorologist Jeremy Davins.

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1: Central Wisconsin weather.
2: Mostly clear and cool for tonight, below 48. Monday sunshine mixing with some afternoon clouds, a high 70. Could see some showers Monday night. Clouds Tuesday with showers, perhaps a scattered thunderstorm, high 67. Cool on Wednesday with clouds, showers, scattered thunderstorms, high 64. Considerable cloudiness on Thursday, still a chance for showers, high 68. From the WSAW News Channel 7 studio, I'm First Alert Meteorologist Jeremy Tabin.

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5: Mostly clear as we head toward daybreak on Monday. Temperatures starting in the upper 40s. For the day on Monday, sunshine will mix with afternoon clouds, a high 70. Showers Monday night. Tuesday, mostly cloudy. Showers, maybe a scattered thunderstorm, high 67. Cool and damp on Wednesday with times of showers. So scattered thunderstorms, a high 64. Mostly cloudy Thursday, a chance for showers, high 68. From the WSAW News Channel 7 studio, a first floor meteorologist, Jeremy Tabin.

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Mostly clear as we head toward daybreak on Monday. Temperatures starting in the upper 40s. For the day on Monday, sunshine will mix with afternoon clouds, a high 70. Showers Monday night. Tuesday, mostly cloudy. Showers, maybe a scattered thunderstorm, high 67. Cool and damp on Wednesday with times of showers. Some scattered thunderstorms, a high 64. Mostly cloudy Thursday, a chance for showers, high 68. From the WSAW News Channel 7 studio, I'm First Alert Meteorologist Jeremy Sabin.

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0: 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Yeah, we turning it up.
1: Mostly clear as we head toward daybreak on Monday. Temperatures starting in the upper 40s. For the day on Monday, sunshine will mix with afternoon clouds, a high 70. Showers Monday night. Tuesday, mostly cloudy. Showers, maybe a scattered thunderstorm, high 67. Cool and damp on Wednesday with times of showers, so scattered thunderstorms, a high 64. Mostly cloudy Thursday, a chance for showers, high 68. From the WSAW News Channel 7 studio, I'm First Floor Meteorologist Jeremy Tabin.

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1: 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I'm supporting students, and I get paid to make the big calls. 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

mostly clear as we head toward daybreak on Monday. Temperatures starting in the upper 40s. For the day on Monday, sunshine will mix with afternoon clouds, a high 70. Showers Monday night. Tuesday, mostly cloudy. Showers, maybe a scattered thunderstorm, high 67. Cool and damp on Wednesday with times of showers, some scattered thunderstorms, a high 64. Mostly cloudy Thursday, a chance for showers, high 68. 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

0: it up. Loving, I'm living, so we turn it up. Yeah, we turn it up. Control with constant
1: weather. Mostly clear as we head toward daybreak on Monday. Temperatures starting in the upper 40s. For the day on Monday, sunshine will mix with afternoon clouds, a high 70. Showers Monday night. Tuesday, mostly cloudy. Showers, maybe a scattered thunderstorm, high 67. Cool and damp on Wednesday with times of showers, so scattered thunderstorms, a high 64. Mostly cloudy Thursday, a chance for showers, high 68. From the WSAW News Channel 7 studio, I'm First Meteorologist Jeremy Sabin.

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5: Mostly clear and cool for tonight, the low 48. Monday, sunshine mixing with some afternoon clouds, a high 70. Could see some showers Monday night. Clouds Tuesday with showers, perhaps a scattered thunderstorm, high 67. Cool on Wednesday with clouds, showers, scattered thunderstorms, high 64. Considerable cloudiness on Thursday, still a chance for showers, high 68. From the WSAW News Channel 7 studio, I'm First Alert Meteorologist Jeremy Tabins.

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3: Mostly sunny skies start out on your Monday with partly cloudy skies later in the day today with a high of 73. A couple isolated showers cannot be completely ruled out later in the day, but better chances for rain on Tuesday. 54 for the low temperature tonight with mainly cloudy skies overnight, and then 68 for the high on Tuesday with thunderstorms possible around midday and through the early afternoon. Severe weather is not expected. From the WCW News Channel 7 studio, I'm First Alert meteorologist Beth Furman.

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1: Okay, click the wrong thing, you guys, but here we go. It's a Monday. Can you tell? What in the world? Happy Monday. On the way, we're going to talk about this biggest lie that you've ever told a kid. What was it? I want you to think about it. There's some lies out there that people are sharing. We'll talk about it coming up. We'll do your history lesson, things you may not have remembered about the 15th day of June, right in the middle of the month. And iPhone being blamed for the reason in the drop in birth rates. I'll give you details. Coming up, we'll see that sun. Highs around 73 today. Right now, Olivia Dean, it's on Hot 96.7. Good morning.

0: trending.
1: Good morning. So, New York City plunged to chaos after the Knicks won their first NBA championship in 53 years on Saturday. Congrats to the Knicks. Two rioters were seen jumping on top of police cars and smashing windshields. Two school buses and an MTA bus were taken over by chaos. Officers had to use tear gas. It got wild. Jake Paul recently placed a large bet on the U.S. men's soccer team to win the World Cup. He wagered $32,000 through Polymarket. If the U.S. wins, the payout would be $1.776 million. A Brazilian psychic is predicting evil aliens are going to abduct 700 people at the World Cup match in Miami. The psychic has gone viral with their claims, saying a spacecraft will descend upon the pitch at Hard Rock Stadium. An alien army will then round up players, referees, and fans. A new study by the National Bureau of Economic Research reveals that iPhones have caused a drop in birth rate. The study says the iPhone is responsible for 33 to 52% of the birth rate decline among women ages 15 to 44. The overall fertility rate has fallen by 22% since 2007. A Texas woman recently filed a lawsuit against McDonald's after a sausage McMuffin left her violently ill. Yvette Hines claims the sandwich contained contaminated poisons, toxins, parasites, bacteria, germs, and or organisms. Her suit says the meal was unfit for human consumption, needed medical care after the meal because she became violently ill and nauseous. A Palm Bay, Florida man was recently arrested for impersonating an attorney during a traffic stop. Derek Schulfer was wearing a suit and claimed to be the driver's attorney. Deputies say he is not a licensed lawyer, now facing charges of obstructing and practicing law without a license. Things not to do. And hundreds of believers, researchers, and curious visitors recently gathered at the Great Florida Bigfoot Conference in Florida. The founder of the Mid-Florida Bigfoot Research Group became a believer after hearing a vocalized sound in the National Forest. Today is National Land Day, National Lobster Day, National Photography Day, Prune Day, and National Kiss a Wookiee Day. That's some trending news for you on Hot 96.7. 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

0: skies to start out on your Monday with partly cloudy skies later in the day today with a high of 73. A couple isolated showers cannot be completely ruled out later in the day, but better chances for rain on Tuesday. 54 for the low temperature tonight with mainly cloudy skies overnight, and then 68 for the high on Tuesday with thunderstorms possible around midday and through the early afternoon. Severe weather is not expected. From the WCW News Channel 7 studio, First Alert meteorologist Spence Furman.
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96.7. Good morning. It's Corey with Kay. Friday. Got to start talking about this now. 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Going on from noon to 6 at Plover Metro Market. 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The fun kicks off at noon with a brat fry. All proceeds from the brat fry will also go straight to the pantry. So, help Tawny Hayes. She'll be broadcasting out there from noon to 2. Stop by, say hi, and come help make a difference. I do have more details on our Facebook page. This is the second annual Packed Pantry event. One stop, one donation, one big impact for our community. So we'll see you this Friday at Metro Market in Plover. Let's make a difference. Parents, I want to talk to you about lies that you have told your children. What is the biggest one? The internet has asked this question, and of course, people had to answer it. So biggest lies. One of them, this one made me laugh. So I told my daughter that whenever a kid lies to their parents, their eyes glow. Now, if she's lying, she squints at me. Oh, they think the car doesn't start unless their seatbelt is fastened. Which I've heard this lie before. Has any other parent used that? Because that's a good one. So 715-345-0967. Call or text lies that you have told your kids. Get them to listen, behave, or get moving along. You know, sometimes we got to get moving, guys. 715-345-0967. Call or text. Lies you've told your kids. What were they? I'll share yours coming up. 715-345-0967. Good morning.

parents, I know my parents did, can't have the dome light on in the car. We'll get pulled over by the cops. I don't want my parents to get in trouble. 715-345-0967. Best lies you've ever told your kids. What are they? Call or text. I'll share some more coming up. Just after 7, I will have your next keyword for the 5-day flyaway with Apple Vacations. 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

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Coming up, we will do your history lesson, things you may not have remembered about the 15th day of June. Right now, Harry Styles. Good morning.

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1: Good morning. 6 days left till Father's Day. 19 days left till Independence Day. Things you may not have remembered about the 15th day of June. How about on this date? In 1775, George Washington appointed the commander-in-chief of the Continental Army. 1864, the Arlington National Cemetery established when 200 acres are set aside as a military cemetery. 1869, plastic was invented. 1934, the Great Smoky Mountains was founded in Tennessee and North Carolina. How about on this date, 1958, Pizza Hut was founded in Wichita, Kansas. 1969, Hee Haw debuted. 1990, Gremlins 2, The New Batch, and Dick Tracy was released in the theaters. How about on this date, 1994, The Lion King opened in theaters. 2005, Batman was released in the theaters. Oh, 2007, Bob Barker ended his 35-year run as the host of The Price is Right. 2014, we lost Casey Kasem, passed away from Parkinson's and dementia. On this date in 2022, Microsoft retired Internet Explorer after 26 years. So there you go, some things you may not have remembered about the 15th day of June. Coming up, we will get a check on hot headlines, get a check on this weather, and your next chance to get qualified for the 5-day flyaway with Apple Vacations coming up. It's on the way on Hot 96.7. 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

0: with Paul Hart.
1: Good morning. The United States and Iran have reached a preliminary agreement to end their war and reopen the Strait of Hormuz, potentially resolving a conflict that began at the end of February. The agreement still requires formal signing on Friday in Switzerland and gives both sides just 60 days to resolve remaining issues concerning Iran's nuclear program. 12 people, including 11 skydivers and a pilot, died Sunday when a small plane crashed in western Missouri. Authorities said the aircraft went down near Butler Memorial Airport. An official told CNN the single-engine turboprop failed to gain visual altitude after takeoff. The plane crashed roughly 300 yards from the runway. And a recent report from Forward Analytics suggests that 84,000 new homes will be needed in Wisconsin by decade's end to meet demand. Just 3 years ago, that number was 140,000 units. The new data shows Wisconsin's prime working-age population, those aged 25 to 64, is likely to drop by around 200,000 by 2030. Still, researchers believe the state should build more than that 84,000-unit target to both retain younger residents and attract new ones.
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2: Mostly sunny skies to start out on your Monday with partly cloudy skies later in the day today with a high of 73. A couple isolated showers cannot be completely ruled out later in the day, but better chances for rain on Tuesday. 54 for the low temperature tonight with mainly cloudy skies overnight, and then 68 for the high on Tuesday with thunderstorms possible around midday and through the early afternoon. Severe weather is not expected. From the WCW News Channel 7 studio, First Alert meteorologist Beth Furman.

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0: 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Here's this hour's keyword.
1: Bake. B-A-K-E. Bake. 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The 5-day flyaway with Apple Vacations could be yours. We are sending you to Cancun. 2 weeks left to get yourself qualified. And the keyword is bake. B-A-K-E. 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Bake. Get that in before 8 o'clock. Please do not text and drive. That's why we give you the full hour. Bake. This hour's keyword. Coming up, have you ever canceled plans because something better came up? One celebrity getting some flack for it. We will talk about it. Coming up. And Sleep Number filing bankruptcy. I'll give you details on it. We are going to see partly sunny skies, highs around 73. Again, want you to get your keyword in for the 5-day flyaway with Apple Vacations. Bake, this hour's keyword, B-A-K-E, because you can be baking in the sun in Cancun with the 5-day flyaway with Apple Vacations. Bake, this hour's keyword. Good luck.

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1: What's trending?
2: Good morning. So Michael Jackson's biopic recently became the highest grossing biopic of all time. It earned over $911 million worldwide since it hit theaters April 24th. Tom Holland recently arrived at a New York City hotel with a name tag on. He was wearing a white button-down shirt that said Mr. Tom tag. Tom was at the hotel for a promotional appearance. A new study reveals that peanut butter supports both muscle power and brain health. One trial followed 120 adults for 6 months. Researchers found that those who ate peanut butter had better memory recall, less stress, and lower anxiety. Scientists say eating minimally processed peanut butter is better than highly refined versions of it. A Massachusetts man was recently arrested for leaving a kid in a hot car while he went into Walmart. So, this is your reminder. He was charged with reckless endangerment. The child was transported to an area hospital for treatment. Excuse me. Sleep Number recently filed bankruptcy. They are $672 million in debt and lost $50 million alone in the first quarter of 2026. Sleep Number says tariffs and inflation are the reason they filed bankruptcy. They have a $400 million buyout offer on the table from a Canadian betting company named Sleep Country Canada. Sleep Number recently entered into a sponsorship deal with Travis Kelce as well. An American Airlines flight from Dallas to California was recently delayed after the pilots got locked out of the cockpit. Maintenance workers climbed through the cockpit window to unlock the doors from the inside. The flight was delayed for 90 minutes. And an Orlando, Florida man recently arrested after fleeing deputies, crashing into a car and abandoning two kids during a high-speed chase. Officers were after Jason Kenyon because he had multiple active warrants. The child was not injured. Jason was charged with aggravated fleeing and eluding, two counts of child neglect, and leaving the scene of a crash. What did he get in trouble for? Nobody knows. Celebrating a birthday today. Happy birthday. You celebrated with these celebrities. Parker McCollum turns 34. Neil Patrick Harris, 53. Leah Remy, 56. Ice Cube, 57. Courtney Cox, 62. Helen Hunt, 63. And Jim Belushi turns 72. That's some trending news for you on Hot 96.7. Good morning.
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6: Mostly sunny skies to start out on your Monday with partly cloudy skies later in the day today with a high of 73. Couple isolated showers cannot be completely ruled out later in the day, but better chances for rain on Tuesday. 54 for the low temperature tonight with mainly cloudy skies overnight, and then 68 for the high on Tuesday with thunderstorms possible around midday and through the early afternoon. Severe weather is not expected. From the WCW News Shell 7 studio, I'm First Alert Meteorologist Beth Furman.
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morning. It's Corey with K. It is a keyword hour for the five-day flyaway with Apple Vacations Bake, B-A-K-E. Text that to 715-345-0967. Bake, B-A-K-E. 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Text and drive, but get that in before 8. Again, Bake, B-A-K-E, to 715-345-0967. If you didn't hear the news yesterday, singer Oliver Tree died yesterday in a helicopter crash in Rio de Janeiro. At the age of 32, he was among 6 people killed in a helicopter collide, which is very sad. It occurred over an electrical field yard, setting at least 20 cars on blaze with no survivors. He became super popular when Vine was a thing with his hit Turbo persona. He had a couple songs. We played a couple songs on the radio, one of them being Life Goes On. So, you know, in honor of him, his life, his legacy, his friends and family, and his fans, I want to play a song for Oliver Tree. So as we think about him and, you know, the impact he made in Hollywood, may he rest in peace. So here's some Oliver Tree for you. It's on Hot 96.7. Good morning.

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1: 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Have you ever, before we get into that, bake, B-A-K-E, this hour's keyword, text that 715-345-0967. Bake is this hour's keyword. Get that in before 8 o'clock. I want to know, have you ever canceled plans to do something else, quote-unquote, better? Got to talk about Rod Stewart because he's facing some backlash after he appeared at a World Cup game hours after canceling one of his concerts due to, quote-unquote, health issues. Apparently, fans criticizing him because he canceled his show less than an hour before the start time due to an acute upper respiratory infection that resulted in laryngitis. He stated later that following treatment, he was feeling better, but his voice wasn't. However, he still went to the game. Hey, if you're sick, you ain't doing something that... I made a joke to somebody. If you're sick on Friday the entire weekend, can't do anything. Anybody else like that? So have you ever canceled plans to do something better? What was it, and did they find out? 715-345-0967. Call or text. Have you ever canceled plans to do something better? What was it, and did they find out? Call or text 715-345-0967. Good morning.

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Bake, B-A-K-E. A trip to Cancun could be yours with the 5-day flyaway with Apple Vacations. Talking about canceling plans. Have you done it? What did you cancel them for? Rod Stewart getting himself into some hot water. And part of the problem, I think, is how late he waited to cancel his show. Okay, so fans criticizing him because he canceled a show less than an hour before it was supposed to start. And then he was caught at a World Cup game. Like, they had video of him at the World Cup game. So fans upset, which is totally fair, okay? It'd be one thing if it was, like, days before, like, hey, have to cancel the show. And then you start to feel better or whatever. But they say he had an acute upper respiratory infection that resulted in laryngitis. Because then it almost makes it seem like it's kind of a lie. With how quickly, like, oh, you got treatment, now you feel fine? Okay. But he said his voice was not well. But, you know, he was disappointed. He apologized for the inconvenience to fans, etc. So I want to know, have you ever canceled plans for something a little bit better? And I'm going to say this, don't get me wrong, celebrities deserve a life too. And they deserve to go to, you know, whether they want to go to a game or whatever like that. I get it, okay? But to do it like an hour before you're supposed to go on, that's where the problem in lies. So, got this text message. I called into work once, but I didn't call in sick. I called in perfectly healthy and told them it was too nice to come in to work. I'm going fishing instead. Did you get flack for that? I'm curious. Not mad about that. And I, every once in a while, you have to have a quote-unquote mental health day. It's too nice to be working. I'm out. Did you get flack for that the next day? Let me know. Another text message. I canceled a fishing trip with family due to winning a weekend haunted tour in Salem, Massachusetts. That's a legit reason to cancel a fishing trip. Because you know what? That haunted tour, once-in-a-lifetime opportunity right there. Have you ever canceled plans and got caught? Because you went and did something better? You can still call or text 715-345-0967. I want to hear from you. Here's the Biebs with Steve David on Hot 96.7. Good morning.

1067. Good morning. It's Corey with K. Coming up on Wednesday, got some more live music with WASA Events, the 2026 Concerts on the Square. Brad Emanuel Band going to be taking the stage 6 o'clock. 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It's always a fun night to get out and enjoy all the fun in downtown WASA. 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

0: with Paul Hart.
1: Good morning. The United States and Iran have reached a preliminary agreement to end their war and reopen the Strait of Hormuz, potentially resolving a conflict that began at the end of February. The agreement still requires formal signing on Friday in Switzerland and gives both sides just 60 days to resolve remaining issues concerning Iran's nuclear program. 12 people, including 11 skydivers and a pilot, died Sunday when a small plane crashed in western Missouri. Authorities said the aircraft went down near Butler Memorial Airport. An official told CNN the single-engine turboprop failed to gain visual altitude after takeoff. The plane crashed roughly 300 yards from the runway. And a recent report from Forward Analytics suggests that 84,000 new homes will be needed in Wisconsin by decade's end to meet demand. Just 3 years ago, that number was 140,000 units. The new data shows Wisconsin's prime working-age population, those aged 25 to 64, is likely to drop by around 200,000 by 2030. Still, researchers believe the state should build more than that 84,000-unit target to both retain younger residents and attract new ones.
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2: Mostly sunny skies start out on your Monday with partly cloudy skies later in the day today with a high of 73. A couple isolated showers cannot be completely ruled out later in the day, but better chances for rain on Tuesday. 54 for the low temperature tonight with mainly cloudy skies overnight, and then 68 for the high on Tuesday with thunderstorms possible around midday and through the early afternoon. Severe weather is not expected. From the WCW News Channel 7 studio, I'm First Alert Meteorologist Beth Furman.

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1: Good morning, my friends. Happy Monday. Coming up, we'll do Horoscope Monday, find out what this week's going to look like. I will have another episode of Redneck Romance. When you think you're having a hard time finding love, hey, at least you're not in these situations. iPhones may be the reason for the drop in birth rates. I will tell you what some have to say about it. I will get my qualifying text message out next. So get in on that bonus chance spot for the 5-day flyaway with Apple Vacation. Super easy for that bonus chance. I will announce a name at 9 o'clock. It could be yours. 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A trip to Cancun, you and a friend, all-inclusive. Any Rio Hotel and Resort in Cancun could be yours. We are going to see that sun today. Highs around 73. Here's Olivia Rodrigo. It's on Hot 96.7. Good morning.

0: 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What's trending?
1: Some people's kids, I tell you guys. New York City went to chaos after the Knicks won their NBA championship in 53 years on Saturday. There were rioters jumping on top of police cars, smashing windshields, school buses, MTA buses were on fire. Some people were injured, so we just don't know how to handle ourselves, clearly. Jake Paul recently placed a large bet on the U.S. men's soccer team to win the World Cup. He wagered $32,000 through Polymart. A Brazilian psychic is predicting evil aliens going to abduct 700 people at the World Cup match in Miami. She's going viral with these claims. She says a spacecraft will descend on the pitch at Hard Rock Stadium. An alien army will then round up players, referees, and fans. A new study by the National Bureau of Economic Research reveals that iPhones have caused a drop in birth rate. The study says the iPhone is responsible for 33% to 52% of birth rate decline among women 15 to 44. The overall fertility rate has fallen by 22% since 2007. A Texas woman recently filed a lawsuit against McDonald's after a sausage McMuffin left her violently ill. Yvette claims the sandwich contained contaminants, poison, toxins, parasites, bacteria, germs, and other organisms. Her suit says the meal was unfit for human consumption. A Florida man recently arrested for impersonating an attorney during a traffic stop. Things we do not do, you guys. His name is Derek, was wearing a suit and claimed to be the driver's attorney. Deputy says he's not licensed as a lawyer, now faces charges of obstruction by disguised person and practicing law without a license. Hundreds of believers, researchers, and curious visitors recently gathered for the Great Florida Bigfoot Conference in Florida. Marie Dermont, founder of the Mid-Florida Bigfoot Research Group, became a believer after hearing vocalizations in the National Forest. Outside the conference, local groups continue their research in the woods. Today is National Man Day, National Lobster Day, National Photography Day, Prune Day, and Kiss a Wookiee Day. That's some trending news for you on Hot 96.7. Good morning.
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4: Wisconsin weather.
5: Mostly sunny skies to start out on your Monday with partly cloudy skies later in the day today with a high of 73. A couple isolated showers cannot be completely ruled out later in the day, but better chances for rain on Tuesday. 54 for the low temperature tonight with mainly cloudy skies overnight, and then 68 for the high on Tuesday with thunderstorms possible around midday and through the early afternoon. Severe weather is not expected. From the WCW News Channel 7 studio, I'm First Alert Meteorologist Spence Furman.
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96.7. Good morning. It's Corey with K. Happy Monday. Horoscope Monday. What can we look forward to? Aries, you won't win any races this week. Go slow. It's going to be a good MO. However, it is good to exercise patience, and there's a kind of a quiet force that comes along with not rushing anyone. However, parents and relatives are going to be a prominent part of your weekend. Lucky day on Tuesday. Taurus, someone wants you to sign some legal documents this week. Don't. And an impulse buy at a department store tempts you. Resist it. At the end of the week, try to communicate with someone on an emotional level. Lucky day on Friday. Gemini, focus is the word of the week. You need to be there for the obstacles. But that's also just part of the fun, right? Surround yourself with talkative people, but do a lot of listening. By the middle of the week, you'll start to join in on the conversation. Lucky day Wednesday. Cancer, express yourself. Insist that the spotlight is on you. You have your sights set on wilder, more ambitious ways of spending your time, and you are in the mood for adventure. Lucky day Monday. Leo, as much as you'd like to be spending the day in the park, this week is all about work, your career, your standing, stuff like that. Your reputation is on the up and up, and you feel like somewhat of a celebrity. Keep that going. Lucky day on Thursday. Virgo, you try to devise new exercises, you try to devise new excuses to express yourself to people. These impulses graduate into outright soul searching. Research and analyze suddenly seems fun to you. Lucky day on Saturday. We'll take a little break and we will be back for Horoscope Monday on Hot 96.7. Good morning.

0: 96.7 Horoscope Monday. Libra, beauty hits you over the head this week. If you're in the middle of a romantic courtship, this is going to be a meaningful week. If you're in the, if you're not, well, yeah, we'll see what happens. Lucky day going to be on Friday. Scorpio, don't ignore the fine print this week. Be careful in any matters relating to money or business. Taking a risk at the end of the week won't pay off. Okay, lucky day on Friday. Sagittarius, you and your best friend are attached to each other, at least by the phone. Communication is key this week. You're going to get everything done. Lucky day today. Capricorn, you're dreaming of the woods, camping trees, crackling fire. However, you might not be able to, like, dart off to the forest anytime soon, but spending some time outside will be good for you. Lucky day on Wednesday. Aquarius, you're not alone in spending a lot of time looking back. But it could be, like, in history books. Or maybe some of your old journals. Or asking relatives. Prime questions. It's a good week to do that. Lucky day on Friday. And Pisces, if you're single, this energy may manifest itself in a few days into incredible creativity. Creativity will carry you through the week. The moment you finish building those house of cards, someone breezes into the room and topples it over. Lucky day on Thursday. You can catch up all the horoscopes at hot96.7fm.com. 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

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Coming up, we'll do another episode of Redneck Romance. When you think you're having a hard time finding love, hey, at least you're not in these situations, right? But right now, Pink Pantherness. Good morning. I'm Pink.

one not nearly as bad as some of the stories we've had in the past. But a 96-year-old Manhattan man named Sol. He's a retired rocket scientist in search of love. He has hired a matchmaker to help him find his last relationship. Her name's Bridget, the matchmaker. Says he wants a romantic partner, not just a friend, someone who is warm, empathetic, kind, and generous in the same way that he is. Sol had previously been married and worked for NASA on the Apollo space program. So he's well accomplished, you guys. But at 96, he is still looking for some love. Again, not as bad as some of these situations we've had. So if you are having a hard time finding love, just know you are not alone. Coming up, we'll get another check on hot headlines, another check on this weather. I will announce a bonus chance qualifier coming up at 9, and it could be you. 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
1: Hot headlines with Paul Hart.
2: Good morning. The United States and Iran have reached a preliminary agreement to end their war and reopen the Strait of Hormuz, potentially resolving a conflict that began at the end of February. The agreement still requires formal signing on Friday in Switzerland and gives both sides just 60 days to resolve remaining issues concerning Iran's nuclear program. 12 people, including 11 skydivers and a pilot, died Sunday when a small plane crashed in western Missouri. Authorities said the aircraft went down near Butler Memorial Airport. An official told CNN the single-engine turboprop failed to gain visual altitude after takeoff. The plane crashed roughly 300 yards from the runway. And a recent report from Forward Analytics suggests that 84,000 new homes will be needed in Wisconsin by decade's end to meet demand. Just 3 years ago, that number was 140,000 units. The new data shows Wisconsin's prime working-age population, those aged 25 to 64, is likely to drop by around 200,000 by 2030. Still, researchers believe the state should build more than that 84,000-unit target to both retain younger residents and attract new ones.
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3: Mostly sunny skies to start out, with more clouds later in the day today, with breezy wind gusts of up to 20 to 25 miles an hour. Temperatures topping out around 73 for the high, cooling off to 54 degrees tonight with mainly cloudy skies. A couple isolated showers cannot be ruled out later on this evening into the overnight, but a better chance for rain on Tuesday with showers and thunderstorms around midday during the early afternoon as well, with a high of 68. From the WCW News Channel 7 studio, I'm First Alert Meteorologist Spencer Furman.

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3: Got to get our next bonus chance qualifier going out to Emily Weirman in Spencer. 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Now in the running for that all-inclusive trip for two to Cancun, Emily Weirman in Spencer. Coming up, Sleep Numbers filed for bankruptcy. I'll give you details on it. We are going to see that sun today. Highs around 73 right now. BTS, good morning.

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3: Good morning. So Michael Jackson's biopic recently became the highest grossing biopic of all time. It earned over $911 million worldwide since it hit theaters in April. A new study reveals that peanut butter supports both muscle, power, and brain health. One trial followed 120 adults for 6 months. Researchers found these who ate peanut butter had a better memory recall, less stress, and lower anxiety. Scientists say by eating minimally processed peanut butter is better than the refined sugared one. A Massachusetts man was recently arrested for leaving a child in a hot car to go into Walmart. So this is your reminder not to do that. He has been charged with reckless endangering of a child. Late Number recently filed for bankruptcy. They are $672 million in debt and lost $50 million alone in the first quarter of 2026. Sleep Number says tariffs and inflation are the reason they had to file for bankruptcy. They have $415 million buyout offer on the table from a Canadian betting company named Sleep Country Canada. American Airlines pilot from Dallas to California recently had to get delayed because while the pilot locked himself out of the cockpit, maintenance workers climbed through the cockpit window to unlock the door from the inside. The flight was delayed for 90 minutes. A passenger said the door was sticking, and then that maintenance had to lube it up real good to fix it. A Florida man recently arrested for fleeing deputies, crashing into another car, and abandoning two kids during a high-speed chase. Officers say Jason Kenyon, they went after him because he had multiple active warrants. Kids not injured. Jason was charged with aggravated fleeing and eluding, two counts of child neglect and leaving the scene of a crash. Again, things we should not be doing. Celebrating a birthday today. Happy birthday. You celebrate it with these celebrities. Parker McCollum turns 34. Neil Patrick Harris, 53. Leah Remy, 56. Ice Cube, 57. Courtney Cox, 62. Helen Hunt, 63. And Jim Belushi turns 72. That's some trending news for you on Hot 96.7. Good morning.
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Good morning. It's Corey with Kay. When is the last time you had a me day or a self-care day? 65% of Americans believe they need a self-care reset but struggle to find the time. What is the best way to do some self-care? Could be a walk, could be a massage, could just be taking a bath or eating your favorite food. Make sure to get some me time.

Another big congratulations going out to our bonus chance qualifier, Emily Weirman out in Spencer, getting in on that trip to Cancun with the 5-day flyaway. 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

Mostly sunny skies to start out with more clouds later in the day today with breezy wind gusts of up to 20 to 25 miles an hour. Temperatures topping out around 73 for the high, cooling off to 54 degrees tonight with mainly cloudy skies. A couple isolated showers cannot be ruled out later on this evening into the overnight, but a better chance for rain on Tuesday with showers and thunderstorms around midday during the early afternoon as well with a high of 68. From the WCW News Channel 7 studio, First Alert meteorologist Beth Furman.

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Mostly sunny skies to start out with more clouds later in the day today with breezy wind gusts of up to 20 to 25 miles an hour. Temperatures topping out around 73 for the high, cooling off to 54 degrees tonight with mainly cloudy skies. A couple isolated showers cannot be ruled out later on this evening into the overnight, but a better chance for rain on Tuesday with showers and thunderstorms around midday during the early afternoon as well with a high of 68. From the WCW News Channel 7 studio, First Alert meteorologist Beth Furman.

Mostly sunny skies to start out, with more clouds later in the day today, with breezy wind gusts of up to 20 to 25 miles an hour. Temperatures topping out around 73 for the high, cooling off to 54 degrees tonight with mainly cloudy skies. A couple isolated showers cannot be ruled out later on this evening into the overnight, but a better chance for rain on Tuesday with showers and thunderstorms around midday during the early afternoon as well, with a high of 68. From the WCW News Channel 7 studio, First Alert meteorologist Spencer Furman.

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4: 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So pink lemonade marinade is trending on TikTok. 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

Cloud cover will increase through the afternoon and evening with a high of 73. Breezy wind gusts out of the west up to 25 miles an hour this afternoon. A couple isolated showers cannot be ruled out later on this evening as well, but better chances for rain on Tuesday. 54 for the low temperature tonight with a few showers and mainly cloudy overnight, and then a few showers and thunderstorms on Tuesday around midday and during the early afternoon with a high of 68. From the WCAW News Shell 7 studio, I'm First Alert meteorologist Seth Furman.

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Good luck.

0: like it. 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All my ops waiting for me to be you, I bet. 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Money really all that we fiending for. I'm doing things they ain't seen before. 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Called your bluff, set a sight to source. Fame ain't something that I need no more.
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0: I said what I said, I'd rather be famous instead. I let all that get to my head.

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The afternoon and evening with a high of 73. Breezy wind gusts out of the west up to 25 miles an hour this afternoon. A couple isolated showers cannot be ruled out later on this evening as well, but better chances for rain on Tuesday. 54 for the low temperature tonight with a few showers and mainly cloudy overnight. And then a few showers and thunderstorms on Tuesday around midday and during the early afternoon with a high of 68. From the WCAW News Shell 7 Studio, I'm First Alert Meteorologist Beth Furman.

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Hey, hi, what up? It is T-Rap. Great to be back hanging with you on this Monday afternoon. Playing the hottest hits on the radio. We'll get that combo with Madonna and Sabrina Carpenter right after Zara Larsson. This is Midnight Sun.

Taylor Swift's latest. It's Hot 96.7, of course, from Toy Story 5, which comes out in theaters this weekend. It is T-Rav. 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

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He was only 32. A Tree was among six people killed when two helicopters collided in Brazil. 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Was he different? Was he alternative? Was he pop? He was all that in a bowl haircut mixed and made into one. 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

Sunny skies continue for the rest of this Monday afternoon. Temperature is still a little cool for this time of year. Highs today 74. Tonight mostly cloudy, few showers or thunderstorms after midnight. Lows near 53. Soggy weather at times Tuesday. Partly sunny, occasional showers and storms. Highs near 69. And cooling off Wednesday as rainfall continues. Highs then near 66. From the WSAW News Channel 7 studio, I'm First Alert Meteorologist Chad Franzen.

0: Dairy Berry Pancake Breakfast Friday morning at the high school. 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

It's Ariana Grande. It's Hot 96.7. Did you catch your brother, Frankie, who was on The Tonight Show with Jimmy Fallon? I think that was last Thursday. We've got the clip posted on our website. It's hilarious. He told Jimmy that he met Celine Dion after Ariana had done one of her famous Celine Dion impressions on the show. She's also done it on Saturday Night Live. So Frankie said, so I

in Vegas, and Celine saw me, literally came running up to me because she knew who he was. And she's like, oh, my God, Frankie, you have to tell your sister, when she did me on Jimmy Fallon, I peed. Frankie was taken back, and he's like, well, you know, it was in all good fun. And she said, no, I absolutely love it. And apparently Frankie does a great Celine Dion impression as well. Check out the clip. It's hilarious. And it's front and center at our website, hot967fm.com. 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Good to be with you this afternoon. Zara Larsson coming up. Plus, we'll get you your next keyword for the five-day flyaway trip for you and somebody in Cancun, Mexico. That sounds pretty awesome. That's coming up just after 4, right here on Hot.

Sunny skies continue for the rest of this Monday afternoon. Temperature is still a little cool for this time of year. Highs today 74. Tonight mostly cloudy, few showers or thunderstorms after midnight. Lows near 53. Soggy weather at times Tuesday. Partly sunny, occasional showers and storms. Highs near 69. And cooling off Wednesday as rainfall continues. Highs end near 66. From the WSAW News Channel 7 studio, I'm First Alert Meteorologist Chad Franzen.

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0: 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It is T-Rav. Navigating a Monday. Helping you get through it. Thanks so much for allowing us to be a part of your day. It would be so cool if you got qualified for the five-day flyaway on a Monday. I think it would help push you over the top. I got a keyword. You can text it right now for a chance to get qualified. The keyword is LIST. L-I-S-T. LIST. 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All-inclusive. That means all the food, all the drink, with a stay at a absolutely gorgeous Rio resort. We got you on this. You got to become a finalist. Chance to do that right now with the keyword LIST, L-I-S-T. Text it over to 715-345-0967.
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3: Luda. Now, I may not be the worst or the best, but you gotta respect my honesty. And I may break your heart, but I don't really think there's anybody as bomb as me. So you can take this chance.

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She did it again. It's Hot 96.7. It is T-Rav hanging with you on your Monday. 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The keyword is list, L-I-S-T. 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

Sunny skies continue for the rest of this Monday afternoon. Temperature is still a little cool for this time of year. Highs today 74. Tonight, mostly cloudy, few showers or thunderstorms after midnight. Lows near 53. Soggy weather at times Tuesday, partly sunny, occasional showers and storms. Highs near 69. And cooling off Wednesday as rainfall continues. Highs then near 66. From the WSAW News Channel 7 studio, I'm First Alert Meteorologist Chad Franzen.

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Hot 96.7, it is T-Rab getting you home on your Monday. This is The Drive at 5, and it's the guy that wrapped up, what, Saturday night out at Bonnaroo. First time he performed there since 2022. It's Teddy Swims, Mr. Know-It-All. It's Hot 96.7.

0: Todd, close out the drive at 5 on this Monday. It's hot 96.7. We are so happy to be helping out the Portage County Business Council for the second annual Pack the Pantry event. It's this Friday. It goes from noon till 6. Tanya Hayes will be out there broadcasting live this Friday from noon to 2. Stop on by. They're having a broad fry. All the proceeds for the broads go straight to the pantry. 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One stop, one donation, a big impact for our community. We'll see you Friday at Metro Market in Plover. Remember, you can stop by with canned goods, make that donation. They also have $5 donation bags that you can actually just pick up there and check out when you're visiting the Plover Metro Market. But we'll be there from noon to 2 this coming Friday for Pack the Pantry with Hot 96.7.
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6: Talking to your kids about the dangers of vaping can be hard. Getting them to listen to Hot Gossip is easy. So here's some drama you could share with your kid. Dude, did you hear about Kathy and Jake? No, but did you hear that vaping can cause irreversible lung damage and nicotine affects brain development? Nuh-uh. You don't need to gossip if you want to have an open conversation about vaping. So if you want to get tips on when and how to talk to your kids, visit talkaboutvaping.org. 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
1: 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Well, it's been a couple of days. What's the latest on Taylor and Travis's wedding? Well, now they're not planning a wedding for Madison Square Garden, which I don't think any of us really thought was going to be real. Apparently, the ceremony that will take place will be small. It will be private. Taylor's official wedding will not have 1,000 guests like we heard last week. A highly private and secured ceremony has already been planned for the couple's closest loved ones. Guests attending the larger celebration have reportedly been encouraged not to bring a gift, just to donate to a charity. Now, there is, though, something else being rumored associated with MSG, Madison Square Garden, but it was never going to be the wedding venue. Another day, more rumors. We're getting closer to July, though. We'll know sooner than later. Sienna Spiral, some Cat's Eye coming up next right here on Hot 96.7.

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Sunny skies continue for the rest of this Monday afternoon. Temperature is still a little cool for this time of year. Highs today, 74. Tonight, mostly cloudy, few showers or thunderstorms after midnight. Lows near 53. Soggy weather at times Tuesday. Partly sunny, occasional showers and storms. Highs near 69. And cooling off Wednesday as rainfall continues. Highs end near 66. From the WSAW News Channel 7 studio, I'm First Alert Meteorologist Chad Franzen.

0: About 96.7, we will be celebrating cranberries in the heart of cranberry country. It's the annual Cranberry Blossom Festival this Thursday through Sunday in Wisconsin Rapids. 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

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Hey, start your day tomorrow morning. Do it the right way with Corey with a K. Be a part of the More Music Morning Show tomorrow, 6 to 10, right here on HOT. Here's Martin Garrix and Ed

Sear. It is T-Rav with you for a little bit longer. Then we'll turn the mic over to Tanya Hayes. Hey, by the way, Tanya's with you until midnight tonight, and Tanya has your next chance to get qualified for the five-day flyaway. That keyword's coming up first song after 8 o'clock. So plan to spend some time with Tanya Hayes. She's in just a couple minutes. Some Harry Styles, some Monsta X, updated check of the WSAW.

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and weather. Becoming mostly cloudy for the evening hours. Temperatures slowly falling back through the 60s. Eventually overnight, showers and a few thunderstorms arrive toward daybreak. Overnight lows will drop down to 53. Cloudy skies Tuesday, some limited sunshine at times. Showers in the morning, a few thunderstorms in the afternoon. Highs Tuesday near 69. And wet weather likely on Wednesday, turning cooler. Highs end near 66. From the WSAW News Channel 7 studio, I'm First Alert Meteorologist Chad Franzen.

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Katy Perry, Juicy J. Let's rave.